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1: I was a very big fan of his because his songs, especially in Bengali, those days I was a Bengali lad of say 16, 18 and like that, that kind of an age. So I used to listen to his songs in Bengali movies. I remember one of his songs, Ami shopon dekhi prabal dekhi tulbo ami bari sagor theke chinuke ne ratbo shopon tari amar tin mohala bari. Wonderful song, and I used to sing in my college days. And Prem Nohe Mur Mridu Phulo Har Dile Shudhan Ujala. You see, those were the times where Bengali poetry had a lot of meaning, and singers like Sagar Saad, Mere Chacha Ji and Pankaj Malik, they were right at the top. And we college going students and all, you know, used to idolize them as singers. And hum log khwab dekhte the bhai ek zamane mein ek zamana aayega hamare bhi hum gayenge inke jaise.

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1: The late Pearl Buck, the Nobel laureate, was here. He was doing, wanting to do a picture in English for the Western audience with Indian actors. And she was meeting a lot of people and she also met me. And she must have liked me and we have two or three meetings. And she said, we have to do a picture together in English. So she said, what is it that you want to do? I said, let's hang on, see what I want to do. So, and at that moment, my film, Hum Dono, was an entry in Berlin Film Festival. And somebody gave me a book called The Guide, which I read, and I thought it was a good part for me. So I took the book to her, and she liked it. So we lost The Guide. Mahida, because he was a good dancer, and she was shaping up as a very fine actress. Her only problem at that moment was the language in English, but then Pearl Buck took it upon herself to teach her the lines. And I remember she used to rehearse her in English.
0: अंग्रेजी में बनी गाइड तो नहीं चली पर इसके हिंदी वर्जन को आम आदमी को ध्यान में रखकर बनाया गया।

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1: I was a very big fan of his because his songs, especially in Bengali, those days I was a Bengali lad of say 16, 18 and like that, that kind of an age. So I used to listen to his songs in Bengali movies. I remember one of his songs, Ami Shopon Dekhi Prabal Dekhi Tulbo Ami Bari Shagor Theke Chinu Kene Gantbo Shopon Tari Amar Tin Mohala Bari. Wonderful song, and I used to sing in my colleges. And Prem Nohemur Midupulo Har Dilesh Dahan Ujala. You see, those were the times where Bengali poetry had a lot of meaning, and singers like Sagar Saab, Mere Chachaji and Pankaj Mallik, they were right at the top. And we college going students and all, you know, used to idolize them as singers. And we used to dream that one day will come, one day will come, we will sing like them.